0: 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Stephanie and Cly, what's a lie you told yourself this long weekend?
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We're going on a bend by now. 99.9 New Kiss Country, today's hit country. Season kicks off Sunday for our Panthers against the Bears. Expensive tickets. We want to get you there for free. So Wednesday only, listen to our Eddie Fox show when you hear the Panther growl. Be the ninth caller and you win.

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Playing your favorite artists from right here in the Carolinas, like Luke and Eric Church, Chase Rice. Oh my gosh, we got so many talented artists. 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

0: Luke Bryan at Country and She Knows It. 99.9 Kiss Country, today's hit country. My name's Corey. There's a list out. Hardest working states in the country. Any idea who's number one? Never would have guessed this. South Dakota, then North Dakota, then Alaska, then Hawaii. Hawaii at number four. Come on. They're on the beach. They're not working. Anyways, you know, honestly, I'm proud of you and me for not getting on this list. We did not crack the top 10, which is totally fine, because that just means we're protecting our work-life balance.
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0: 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All right, you get the MVL Award, Most Valuable Listener. 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

0: John Morgan and Kid Myself. 99.8 Kiss Country. Today's Hit Country. Ryan in Nashville. How many times you hit that snooze button this morning?
1: Twice.
0: Just two times? Oh, that's good self-control. I hit it like six times. Jeez.

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0: 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So if you got a request, let me know on the free iHeartRadio up at the top. Back, Mike, Peggy, and Fletcher. I got your Chris Stapleton on right now.
1: Thank you so much.
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Which of our artists from the Carolinas do you want to hear? Let me know. Got Chase Rice on right now, and I'll get you Eric Church on after this. 99.9 Kiss Country today.

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Vic Arthur on today's Hit Country. 99.9 Kiss Country. The cast is out for season 35 of Dancing with the Stars, the 16 celebrities. I don't know if you can call them that, though. They're like all D-listers at best. We got one of the Hanson brothers after that. I had to Google everybody, and honestly, I still don't know who some of them are after reading their bios.

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0: 99.9 Kiss Country, today's Hey Country, John Morgan and Kid Myself. Can't believe the long weekend, it is over. Rachel and Fletcher going back to work tomorrow is the most depressing thing ever.
1: It really is.
0: Is it weird that I'm at work right now and I'm saying that? I didn't even get today off.

Jelly Roll and Hands Up. 99.9 Kiss Country, today's hit country. Trying to get you to the Panthers and Bears game Sunday. This Wednesday only is your chance to win. Listen to our Eddie Fox show when you hear the Panther growl. 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

Good luck returning to work tomorrow. I hope you remember all your passwords. I always have that issue. When I have days off, I forget all my logins and I have to reset them. 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

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I got a good topic I want to discuss next hour. Who does fall remind you of? Call me when we'll talk next hour about this. I want to put you on the air. 866-607-8383.

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Ever seen someone steal a brand new Dodge Charger and then brag about it while sitting in a ditch? Wait until you hear how one Texas neighbor turned the tables with just a camera and a little country justice. Earl Dibbles Jr. is going to share this dumb criminal story with us next.

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1: She was storming through the house that day, and I could tell she was leaving. And I thought, oh, she'll be back, till she turned around and pointed at the wall and

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Okay, I'm going to take a phone call, put you on the air right now. The question is this: who does fall remind you of? 866-607-8383.

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I'll tell you who that was, plus some other things that went down on this day in history, coming up in two songs.

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say Potts Farm was a place to go. Load a truck up, hit the dirt road. Jump the barbed wire, spread the word. Light the bonfire and call the girls. 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Jack and Jim were a few good men. 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I'm tired of talking, man. Y'all ain't listening. Them old dirt.

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Okay, question. Where do you stand with electric cars? What's your opinion on electric cars? 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
1: Ever heard of a clown getting arrested at a shopping center? Well, wait until you hear what police found in his bag and how they bleeped out his cussing on video. Earl Nibbles Jr. is going to share this dumb criminal story with us next.

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Hey, as your Tuesday gets rolling, I thought I could kick things off with some good news, hopefully put a smile on your face. 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

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I brought this up last hour. So many good phone calls. I want to hear from you. 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
1: Hey, Granger. Kenny from Warrenton, Virginia. Just wanted to call and say thanks for the show. Much appreciated. Have a good one.
0: Man, thank you so much for listening to After Midnight. I appreciate that, brother.

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It's one of the most popular statues in the entire world, and it was unveiled to the public on this day back in the 1500s. I'll tell you who that was, plus some other things that went down on this day in history, coming up in two songs.

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1: Listen, I get it. Not everyone sleeps at night. Some of us think, some of us drive, some of us pray. Granger's with you through it all. Thanks for being a part of the After Midnight family.

0: darling.
1: He loves talking about history, and he's even got the diploma to prove it. It's time for This Day in History on After Midnight with Granger Smith.
2: On this day, September the 8th, 1504, Michelangelo's Statue of David was unveiled to the public. 1960, Alfred Hitchcock's Psycho premiered nationally. 1973, Hank Aaron set the record for the most home runs ever in one league at 709. 1974, in a controversial executive action, President Gerald Ford pardoned his disgraced predecessor Richard M. Nixon for any crimes that he may have committed or participated in while in office. Ford later defended this action before the House, explaining that he wanted to end the national divisions created by the Watergate scandal. 1986, Oprah's show went national. 2007, country legend Don Williams passed away at his home in Alabama. That same year, 2017, Troy Gentry of Montgomery Gentry died in a helicopter crash. Some famous birthdays include pop singer Pink, politician Bernie Sanders, actor David Arquette, country legend Patsy Cline, and actor Jonathan Taylor Thomas. Those are just a few things that went down on this day in history.
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18: Next. 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

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My number is 866-607-8383. 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
1: Just on my way to work as I am every morning. 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
1: Oh, did you see what the Grand Ole Opry is doing, Granger? They're planning a big anniversary celebration for one of country music's most beloved stars. And some very famous friends are joining the party. This is all coming up in your Nashville news next.

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1: If you're up late with us, you'll want to follow us on Instagram too. At After Midnight Granger Smith. Late night stories, artist hangouts, and a whole lot of country life.

0: Here's what's new in Nashville. Here's Ann Hudson.
1: So the Grand Ole Opry is celebrating Vince Gill's 35th anniversary as an Opry member with two special shows on October 17th. Joining Vince will be his wife, Amy Grant, along with longtime friends Ricky Skaggs, Patti Loveless, and Wendy Moten, with even more performers still to be announced. The shows are set for 7 and 9:30 that night. Wow, I just saw that Jason Isbell and several other musicians have filed a lawsuit against the AI music company Suno, accusing it of commercially exploiting their identities without permission. Suno allows users to generate music resembling specific performers, and according to the lawsuit, entering Jason's name produced an Americana song called Paper Bell that allegedly imitated both his voice and his distinctive musical style.
0: Granger and Ann have more Nashville news for you now. 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
3: Let's hear it.
0: I mean, this ain't nothing short of a miracle, y'all. Woman diagnosed with progressive Alzheimer's disease just had a remarkable turnaround after taking an experimental medication.
6: Like, it cured it?
0: Like, she had brain scans that showed 9 areas of really bad brain plaque. It's all gone.
6: Wow.
0: Every bit of it. So she basically, all of it, everything came back. She also reconnected with a friend from junior high, and they got married.
6: That is so awesome.
0: It's amazing. Gail Youngdale and her husband, Phil Mercer, and her doctor talking about the amazing story.
7: She had 9 different spots of amyloid plaque in her brain. She doesn't have any plaque at all anymore.
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9: He's learning how to cook. And I'm learning how to step away from the kitchen. He's a really good cook.
0: I mean, if it continues to work and there's no bad side effects.
6: I wonder how long they have to wait to see the side effect part of it.
0: Man, I feel like that's such a huge step because that's just a vile disease. That's so heartbreaking, man.
6: It is, very heartbreaking.
0: To hear that they're making some strides, definitely a real good feel.
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1: Good morning, Eddie Pop.
0: What are you doing?
1: I wanted to share a story about my little 3-year-old grandson.
2: All right, let's hear it.
1: Back in last April, my stepson was building a chicken coop. He decided he was going to raise chickens.
2: Mm-hmm.
1: So I was over there helping him. Well, my daughter-in-law has MS, so she can't do a lot with the baby. But she wanted to be outside with everybody, so she was just sitting in this bed of my son's truck. Well, my grandson was wanting to be in the bed of the truck with his mama. So he was trying his best to get up on the tailgate of that truck, and I saw him, and I'm the one that my grandson calls me Peach. And I saw him struggling to get up on the truck, and I said, hold on a minute, buddy. I said, Peach will get you. So I picked him up, and as I spun to put him up on the tailgate of the truck, the sun was shining through the trees, and it hit his blue eyes, and they just sparkled.
3: Oh, yeah.
1: And I set him down on the tailgate, and I looked at him and went, Dominic, where did you get them pretty blue eyes at? He looked at me as serious as he could be and went, Walmart.
0: Hey, they got it all,
2: you
0: man.
2: You can get everything at the Walmart, that's for sure.
0: Oh, my God. That's a great story, bro. And we appreciate you sharing.
1: I could have squeezed that youngin. Oh good grief. I could have squeezed that youngin. That youngin is my heart.
0: We know exactly what you mean, sir. We love you, man.
1: I love you, too.
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0: 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It's Eddie Fox and Amanda Fox on 99.9 Kiss Country. Another lovely day in paradise, living in the land of the free because of the brave. 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
1: I pledge allegiance to the flag of the United States of America and to the republic which stands.

0: How early is too early to put up Halloween decorations, Amanda Fox?
1: A lot of people have already started.
0: I mean, is that a green light? And
1: I think September, it's on.
0: Yeah,
1: I think September, October, I think you're fine.
0: So we just got the Mickey and Minnie.
1: Yeah, that I've had since July. Actually, I think they'd been sitting there since June.
0: So you saying I can get, okay, all right. So maybe this weekend we get on this.
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1: Some relationships start relatively easy. Others require a little nudge. And Drake White's wife, Alex, admits that it took a failed relationship and a nudge from her hairdresser to get her on the right path.
3: We knew each other all through high school. Never dated till after college. We have a crazy story. He likes to throw a wrench and tell people he was in my first wedding. But yeah, truly, I dated one of his friends. I was married super young. All the bad things that could happen happened. And Drake and I started dating after college. His sister, she was my hairstylist, and I'd be crying in her chair. She was like, "You've got to just date my brother. Hang out with my brother."
0: Oh, that's crazy.
1: A look at any successful musician's schedule will show that a career is definitely a job. But Keith Urban reminds himself and his peers that it shouldn't become a grind.
4: The thing I keep being reminded of is that it's called playing music. And I think a lot of the times we all forget that. Because it's a job as well, but it's like, it's playing. That's the first word, is playing guitar, playing the drums, playing music, playing. It's meant to have a playfulness quality about it.
0: He's like a country soothsayer. I love him.
1: I'm Amanda Fox, and this has been your Nitty Gritty from Music City.
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0: Morning, what are you doing? Hey, it's Eddie Fox and Amanda Fox on 99.9 Kiss Country. 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
1: How about road closed?
0: Yeah, turn around, don't drown.
2: Do not enter. Yes, yes.
1: Yes.
0: Thank you, darling.
1: Exit closed. Bye.
2: We love you, honey. Thank you.
0: Kiss Country, good morning.
3: Hey, this is Carrie.
0: Hey, honey.
3: I'm calling about the road sign.
0: Yes, ma'am.
3: Dead end.
0: Yeah.
2: I think we've all had a lot of those.
0: Yeah.
2: No future ahead.
3: Okay, and one more.
0: Yes, ma'am.
3: Because my husband has an ex. Rough road ahead.
0: Yeah.
2: I love it.
0: Oh, that's funny.
3: All right. Y'all have a great day.
2: You too, honey. We love you.
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2: Bridge may be icy.
1: That's good. That's good. 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
2: Y'all have a good one.
1: Thanks, sir. Kiss Country, good morning.
3: Hey, guys, I had to pay mine when she left, so I'm going with toll booth ahead.
4: Yes. 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
1: Thank you, brother.
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0: saying $300 worth of Bojangles tomorrow morning on Kiss Country Callback. If you ain't signed up, I mean, you might think about it anyway.
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0: So we'll call out a name sometime after 8 tomorrow morning. If it's you, you got 9 minutes to call us back for how much was it again?
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2: Your DA of the day.
0: This could have just as easily been me if I had a bridal shop. 54-year-old dude named Peter Scolari from Cranberry, Pennsylvania, owns a bridal shop. Last week, after the store closed, apparently he got hammered drunk, got naked, and then had a little party with the mannequins in the storefront window.
1: What are you saying? Why are you saying that could have been you?
0: Well, I mean, it could have been. That's something I would have, if I had a bridal shop with mannequins, I probably would. That's something I could have done.
1: I think you need to look now, at yourself in the mirror and have a chat.
0: Nothing weird was going on. They were
1: I'm
0: all,
1: glad you cleared that up.
0: They were all just hanging out, naked. I would have been naked, but I could have been partying with mannequins.
1: You need to take all that back now that this story's going on.
0: That's how I got your attention and drew you in.
1: Want to hear the rest of it.
0: Unfortunately for him, a few people saw him in the window, because it's like the storefront window, you know, facing the street. Called the police, and he was arrested for indecent exposure, open lewdness, and disorderly conduct. So
1: I got to go rethink my marriage.
0: Definitely going to be the Tuesday DA of the day.
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7: Traffic's moving well on the interstate. Volume is building on the Captain Jeff Bourne Bridge. Smoky Park Highway northbound approaching Sand.
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1: Hey, Andy, how you doing today?
0: Good, sir.
1: Wildest thing I ever found in a parking lot was at a Kmart. I found a wedding set, and it was wrapped up in a note, saying, hoping they could do better for you, whoever finds them, than they did for me.
2: Oh, oh wow.
0: Dang. So what'd you do with it?
1: I was like 15 years old. My mom and dad, you know, my mom was always real sick. And they never had a wedding set, and I give it to them.
2: Aww.
1: And when my mom died, I was going, my dad said, give me the wedding set back. He said, I was going to bury her with them. And he gave them back to me. He said, I want you to give them to your wife.
0: Oh.
1: You know, and it really hit me hard.
2: Wow.
1: You know,
2: what a story.
0: That's an amazing, amazing story, sir. Thank you for sharing.
1: Oh, yeah. Thank you, guys.
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1: Hey, weirdest thing I ever found in a parking lot.
0: Yeah.
1: Lifelong friends. So when I was in high school, I used to like go to the parking lot where all the kids used to hang out and everything like that. And people I would have never met, like, from high school or whatever, like, because I didn't go to the same high school as them, people that I would have never met, I still talk to this day.
0: That's an amazing.
2: I love that.
0: That's a great answer, man. Thank you so much for calling. We love you.
1: Yeah, love you too. 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
1: 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Fits right in.
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1: I just want to say thank you guys for making my day great. I listen to you guys on the way to work.
0: Oh, man, we appreciate
1: you. And you guys
0: that.
1: Make my day.
2: Aw, thank you so much.
0: What's your name, sir?
1: Dylan Shelton.
0: Well, I'm Eddie. It's Amanda. It's good to meet you, man. We love you for being here for us. We really do.
1: We love you.
2: What song would you tell somebody to listen to make them a country music fan?
1: Anything, Morgan Wallen.
2: Yeah?
0: Good choice.
2: That's a good choice. I yes. love me some Morgan Wallen.
0: Good choice.
1: I like Morgan Wallen and Jelly Roll.
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Guaranteed human, because AI can't hold a Bojangles' big boba.

0: against me.
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good morning. It's Eddie and Amanda Fox on today's Hit Country 99.9 Kiss Country. If you missed the DA of the day back at 7:50, we're going to have that DA replay here in two songs. But first, it's Ella Lane.

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1: There you are. Come on in. Make yourself at home. It's Eddie Fox and Amanda Fox on 99.9 Kiss Country. So let's say you're trying to talk somebody who does not like country music into joining our family. And as a part of that presentation, you get to pick a song to help with the argument. What you picking?
2: Good morning. I'm going to have to say Dolly and Kenny.
3: Oh, yeah. Yeah. Mm-hmm.
1: Anything Dolly Parton, anything Kenny Rogers. I mean, you know, it's hard to pick just one.
2: It is. Hey, this is like one of the toughest assignments I've ever had.
1: Honey, we love you for listening.
2: Love you, too.

0: Hey, Teddy Fox and Amanda Fox on 99.9 Kiss Country. So you're trying to talk somebody who does not like country music over to our side. You want them to join our family. As a part of that presentation, you get to pick a country song to play for them to help with the argument. What you picking?
1: Good morning, Eddie. Good morning, Amanda.
2: Good morning.
0: Good. How you doing?
1: I'm fine. On the, your songs, if my daddy was still here, he would say Kris Kristofferson, Sunday Morning Coming Down.
2: Oh, yeah. Oh, that's a good song.
3: Yeah.
1: And mine, I've got two different ones. One would either be Daddy's Hands by Holly Dunn or any song by Red Sivan.
0: Oh, come on.
2: Those
0: back.
2: Those are all Teddy good. Bird. Yeah, all good choices.
0: Yes, ma'am. We appreciate you, honey.
1: They
0: thank you so
1: make
0: much.
1: You cry.
2: I know.
0: That's what a good country song does.
1: Yes, it does. Ian, have a good day.
2: You too, honey.
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tomorrow night, the Atlanta Braves are honoring Kane with his own bobblehead night. He's going to be at Truist Park in Atlanta celebrating. 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

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Anytime my kids get on my last nerves, I just play this song over and over in my head. 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

Clemson football player. Maybe they could suit him up. that was not pretty this weekend against LSU. And there were so many things. Just so many things. Let's just wipe

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It is 99.9 Kiss Country with Silva, Carolina's own John Morgan. 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

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Thank you so much for hanging out with us while you're working today. 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

0: 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Hello and a happy Tuesday. I'm Aaron Michael. Thank you so much for having us on. Hope that work day has been treating you wonderful. Yeah, it's a Monday. All right, Tuesday feels like a Monday. You know, I'm trying to get out anyway. Hey, don't forget, tomorrow only, we've got a chance for you to win your tickets to go see the Panthers as they take on the Bears. Home opener, season opener this Sunday. So tomorrow only with the Eddie Fox Show. If you hear that Panthers growl, you got a chance to win your tickets. Be calling out when you hear the Panther growl. And good luck with 99.9 Kiss Country. We'll get to do Hudson Westbrook on the way. Blake Shelton coming up as well. Let's
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And we're just getting a long Kiss of Music started for you right here. 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I got a

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Yeah, man, she is a week away from tying Mariah Carey's record on the Billboard charts, 2 weeks away from

0: Today's Hit Country, 99.9 at Kiss Country. Logan, you want to know what I learned today? I learned that apparently the grilled cheese is the most popular sandwich in America ahead of a hamburger this year. Did you know that?
1: I feel like people sleep on grilled cheese, man.
0: Dude, me too.
1: Yeah, a good grilled cheese can hit the spot.

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You know, man, every time I hear this song, I just think about a Backroads growing up. Man, I remember being, 16, driving around Backroads of Swannanoa, Black Mountain, man. God, those are the days.

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I want to talk school lunches. Were you one of the ones that like brought your lunch every day to school? Did you buy a school lunch? What do your kids do now? I'm wondering here. At Aaron Michael FM on my Instagram, X, and TikTok. We'll chat about it coming up today.

0: Today's Hit Country 99.9 at Kiss Country. I saw a video on TikTok of like, I think it was like 7 or 8 year old absolutely slaying this on the fiddle, and my mouth was just wide open going, oh my God, man. Hey, some people are born of that talent. 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
1: The devil went down to Georgia. 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

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'Cause I told you once, you son of a gun, I'm

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We'll see them in Greenville a month from tomorrow. There's Zach Brown Band with today's Hit Country, 99.9 Kiss Country. I'm Aaron Michael. Hello and a good evening. Happy Tuesday. Let's get you home with Ella Langley, Jelly Roll, all lined up, ready to go with Luke Bryan right now.

0: Talking about school lunches, man. 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

That is Luke Combs with today's Hit Country 99.9 at Kiss Country. I'm Aaron Michael. Hello and a good Tuesday evening. Hope you've had a wonderful day. Yeah, Tuesday, by the way, not Monday. I know, that long holiday weekend threw me off too. It's okay. Let me get you Gabby Barrett right now.

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I feel bad for Luke Bryan, man. He said he's gotten so much hate online recently. He's like, I don't get it, and I don't get it either.

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Today's Hit Country. Hope you enjoyed your long weekend. The issue I always have is after having extra time off from work, when I return, I can't remember my passwords. And then resetting them, what a headache that is. You can't choose a password from one of your previous three times. It's got to have like 15 characters in it and exclamation marks and numbers. Oh.

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Well, yeah, looking to go into our iHeartRadio Music Festival in Vegas next week and do a little gambling and see 2 days of performers. Snoop Dogg, Kenny Chesney, Lainey Wilson here. 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

0: Today's country, today's hit country. 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
0: It's like we need an extra day off just to recoup from that long weekend.